this is what they find. Police at the port of entry say, you're number 14,000.

Yeah, yeah, being my, I'm tired of this song, oh, Sonny Jump. My nephew on the harmonica and Sonny Terry on the harmonica, better known as Sonny Terry. Hey, Jesse, play that harp a little louder, boy.

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Yo, I said no trumpet. What the hell are you doing? Hey, LaRon, listen to me.

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It is gone. 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Into their pocket.

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He ran to Amsterdam. I was 9 years old. He called out to me on that day. I was walking in the woods. I didn't realize when he said goodbye.

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I was 7 years old. He called out to me on that day.

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Amsterdam, Christian sand, Aspen, Inverness. Sierra Leone, Victoria Land.

Oh, it was the rule of young colonials. Oh, it was expression. Oh, it was reflection. Oh, it was many boys weighing down one boy, mind you.

You couldn't say a word. You just had to scratch and bite and kick with all your might. More weight, more weight, and they're pinning you down. More weight, more weight. Had a pass it on strategy. More weight was colonial policy. More weight was so contagious. More weight was so outrageous. More weight was pressure even from your own partners, mind you. When your enemies joining in too. More weight, and they pinning you down. More weight, and you're on the ground. And you couldn't complain, you couldn't say a word. You just had to scratch and bite and kick with all your might. More weight, and they're pinning you down. More weight, and you're on the ground. More weight is the mental game we played off for years. More weight is the rule of neo-colonials. More weight is the system. More weight is to join them. More weight is male domination, mind you. With women joining in too. More weight, and they're pinning me down. More weight, and I'm on the ground. And I mustn't complain, I mustn't say a word, I must just scratch.

PN is strategy, or it is a capitalist policy, or it's so vicious, or it's so avaricious, or it's like inflation flying high, mind you. With recession and devaluation coming down too. More weight, and they pinning us down. More weight, and we on the ground.

a pacifist, quicken on a pile of collective fiends, tearing at his infant lungs whilst the vapor choir sings. He danced with chaos, lost his feet, his chaos, chooses you, just

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Cold wind in the face, incomprehension between each breath I breathe out.

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A flickering spark jumps sharp in my eye. I scan the horizon from the spot where I stand. Nothing returns. I get this and the next and the next and all the following breaths.